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1: Lows dip down to about 58 tonight under clear skies. South winds 8 to 15 miles per hour. 86 tomorrow. Tomorrow night, 65. Bright sunshine expected Saturday, with daytime highs approaching 85. 81 Sunday. Taking a look at the extended forecast, 74 Monday, 64 Tuesday, and 68 on Wednesday. For the 104.9 Max Country Weather Center, I'm meteorologist Hula Lockwood. Right now, it's 82 degrees.
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11: Fifty-eight tonight, under clear skies, southerly winds 8 to 15 miles per hour. Tomorrow, highs level off around 86. Lows dip down to about 65 tomorrow night. Ample sunshine expected Saturday, with daytime highs approaching 85. 83 Sunday. Looking at the long range, 79 Monday, 69 Tuesday, and 72 on Wednesday. For the 104.9 Max Country Weather Center, I'm meteorologist Tulua Lockwood. Right now, 75.
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1: 58 tonight under clear skies, southerly winds 8 to 15 miles per hour. Tomorrow, highs level off around 86. Lows dip down to about 65 tomorrow night. Ample sunshine expected Saturday, with daytime highs approaching 85. 83 Sunday. Looking at the long range, 79 Monday, 69 Tuesday, and 72 on Wednesday. For the 104.9 Max Country Weather Center, I'm meteorologist Hulu Lockwood. Right now, 75.
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4: Well, my daddy left home when I was 3, and he didn't leave much to Ma and me. Just this old guitar and an empty bottle of booze. Now, I don't blame him because he run and hid, but the meanest thing that he ever did was before he left, he went and named me Sue. Well, he must have thought that it was quite a joke, and it got a lot of laughs from lots of folks. Seems I had to fight my whole life through. Some gal would giggle and I'd get red, and some guy'd laugh and I'd bust his head. I'll tell you, life ain't easy for a boy named Sue. 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

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And I knew that scar on his cheek and his evil eye. 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

0: teeth and we crashed through the wall and into the street, kicking and a gouging in the mud and the blood and the beard. I tell you, I've fought tougher men, but I really can't remember when. He kicked like a mule and he bit like a crocodile. I heard him laugh and then I heard him cussing. He went for his gun and I pulled mine first. He stood there looking at me and I saw him smile. And he said, son, this world is rough, and if a man's gonna make it, he's gotta be tough. And I know I wouldn't be there to help you along. So I give you that name and I said goodbye. I knew you'd have to get tough or die. And it's that name that helped to make you strong. Yeah. He said, now you just fought one hell of a fight, and I know you hate me and you got the right to kill me now, and I wouldn't blame you if you do. But you ought to thank me before I die for the gravel in your guts and the spit in the eye, cause I'm the that named you Sue. What could I do? I got all choked up and I threw down my gun, called him a paw and he called me a son, and I come away with a different point of view. And I think about him now and then, every time I try and every time I win. And if I ever have a son, I think I'm gonna name him Bill or George, anything but Sue. I still ain't that man.
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7: 58 tonight under clear skies. Southerly winds 8 to 15 miles per hour. Tomorrow, highs level off around 86. Lows dip down to about 65 tomorrow night. Ample sunshine expected Saturday, with daytime highs approaching 85. 83 Sunday. Looking at the long range, 79 Monday, 69 Tuesday, and 72 on Wednesday. For the 104.9 Max Country Weather Center, I'm meteorologist Tulu Lockwood. Currently 73.
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6: 58 tonight, under clear skies, southerly winds 8 to 15 miles per hour. Tomorrow, highs level off around 86. Lows dip down to about 65 tomorrow night. Ample sunshine expected Saturday, with daytime highs approaching 85. 83 Sunday. Looking at the long range, 79 Monday, 69 Tuesday, and 72 on Wednesday. For the 104.9 Max Country Weather Center, I'm meteorologist Tulu Lockwood. Right now, 72.
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5: Lows dip down to about 58 overnight under clear skies. Southerly winds 8 to 15 miles per hour. Bright sunshine expected Friday. Daytime highs approaching 86. Friday night, lows dip down to about 65. Clear skies Saturday with highs around 85. 83 Sunday. Looking at the long range, 79 Monday, 69 Tuesday, and 72 on Wednesday. For the 104.9 Max Country Weather Center, I'm meteorologist Tulua Lockwood. Right now, it's 72 degrees.
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5: Lows dip down to about 58 overnight under clear skies. Southerly winds 8 to 15 miles per hour. Bright sunshine expected Friday. Daytime highs approaching 86. Friday night, lows dip down to about 65. Clear skies Saturday with highs around 85. 83 Sunday. Looking at the long range, 79 Monday, 69 Tuesday, and 72 on Wednesday. For the 104.9 Max Country Weather Center, I'm meteorologist Tulua Lockwood. Currently, it's 68 degrees.
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4: 58 overnight under clear skies, southwest winds 8 to 15 miles per hour. Daytime highs approaching 89. Friday, ample sunshine expected. Lows level off around 64. Friday night, clear skies. Temperatures well above average Saturday and Sunday with highs from the mid 80s to the upper 80s. From the 104.9 Max Country Weather Center, I'm meteorologist Jennifer Wojcicki. Right now, it's 66 degrees.
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3: 58 overnight, under clear skies, southwest winds 8 to 15 miles per hour. Daytime highs approaching 89, Friday, ample sunshine expected. Lows level off around 64, Friday night, clear skies. Temperatures well above average, Saturday and Sunday, with highs from the mid-80s to the upper 80s. From the 104.9 Max Country Weather Center, I'm meteorologist Jennifer Wojcicki. Right now, it's 66 degrees.
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7: Lows level off around 58 overnight under clear skies, southwest winds 8 to 15 miles per hour. Bright sunshine expected again Friday. Highs level off around 90. Clear skies Friday night. Lows dip down to about 65. High temperatures reach up to 90 Saturday under sunny skies. 88 Sunday. From the 104.9 Max Country Weather Center, I'm meteorologist Jennifer Wojcicki. Currently 64.
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8: High temperatures reach up to 90 today under sunny skies. Winds out of the southwest, 8 to 15 miles per hour. Lows level off around 65. Tonight, clear skies. Highs around 90. Tomorrow, bright sunshine. Lots of sunshine and dry Sunday and Monday. Upper 80s Sunday, low 80s by Monday. From the 104.9 Max Country Weather Center, I'm meteorologist Jennifer Wojcicki. Currently, it's 63 degrees.
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I'm a country boy, I got a four-wheel drive. 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Up city streets, down winding roads.

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2: It is going to be warm the next several days, but temperatures will cool off as we head towards next week. But for today, very close to record highs. We'll see highs in the upper 80s. The record highs are in the lower 90s, so really close. Mostly sunny skies and a southwest wind at 10, 20, gusting to around 30 miles per hour. Windy on Saturday as well, with that south wind at 15 to 25, gusting to around 30 to 35 miles per hour. Mostly sunny skies, high temperatures once again in the upper 80s. Our record highs are in the lower 90s. So again, another day pretty close to record highs. Then on Sunday, kind of a transition day, still warm, middle 80s for a high and mostly sunny skies, and then lower 80s on Monday with mostly sunny skies. And then a chance for some rain starts to move into the forecast by Tuesday and Wednesday. So slight chance for rain showers and high temperatures closer to normal in the upper 60s. From the Channel 8 Storm Alert Team, I'm Chief Meteorologist Rusty Dawkins, and this has been your Weather on the 8th forecast. Tune in to KLKN at 4:30, 5, 6, and 10 to catch me every weeknight.
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country's all-time hits, 104.9 Max Country. It's Mornings in the Country, brought to you by Geneva, Hebron, and Superior Implement. Hello, I am Gene. I'll be joined here very shortly by Bryce. I'm joined right now by George, Max Country.

Darling, I've wasted a lot of years not seeing the real you. But tonight your beauty is shining through. And I never took the time to let you know. So before he takes you away, please let me say.

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1: Mornings in the country. Welcome to Friday morning. Hello, I am Gene. I am joined by Bryce. Are we ready to get this day started?
2: Happy Friday, Gino.
1: All right, let's get people caught up on what they may have possibly missed.
2: Well, part one of two is complete.
1: Uh-oh.
2: Last night, Nebraska, the number one ranked volleyball team in the nation, swept Indiana, the Hoosiers.
1: They, their volleyball team, by the way, I did not know this. They were ranked.
2: They were number 15 in the nation. Of course, a sold-out crowd. It was an away game there in Bloomington, Indiana. So part one of two. We've got the other 50% of taking down Indiana tomorrow at Memorial Stadium. Gene, get excited.
1: I am excited.
2: This is Nebraska's chance to get that monkey off the back in Kent Pavelka's best voice.
1: Especially, the big rub against Matt Rhule is he has never defeated a ranked team. So why not defeat?
2: I don't think he's never.
1: No, in his career, he's never defeated a ranked team. So it's kind of nuts.
2: I'd like to fact check that. Go ahead. What else do we miss?
1: Speaking of sports, one of our own called it quits very surprisingly the other day, hailing from Wilbur, Nebraska, Dana Altman, the head coach of Oregon men's basketball and one of the winningest coaches in history, just decided to call it quits the other day at the age of 68. It was kind of a surprise, even though there's been some speculation the last couple of years that he would retire. No one is expecting him to do it a couple of weeks before the season. And he said, and this is just getting out there and being honest, he said, the main factor is I looked in the mirror and I'm not the guy to take these guys where they can go. He said, guys feed off of energy. They feed off of confidence. And I don't have that energy. So that's getting real with yourself right there.
2: Yes, it is. All right, go back and repeat what you said about Matt Rhule, please.
1: Matt Rhule has only defeated one top 25 team.
2: Oh, you changed it already.
1: And then they weren't top 25 at the end of the year.
2: He holds he has beaten two.
1: Oh, two.
2: Yeah, back in 2014 and 2016. So he has beaten top 25 teams. And tomorrow, Nebraska versus Indiana. It's going to be a big game. Let's go, Gene.
1: Tomorrow we're off this nut. I wish I had the fight music on. Now you got me all pumped up, and I got no music to get us out. So I'm going to go look for that. I'm going to get myself hyped up, and we're going to play some music. We'll do that next. Mornings in the Country.
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9: High temperatures reach up to 90 today under sunny skies, winds out of the southwest 8 to 15 miles per hour. Lows level off around 65 tonight, clear skies. Highs around 90 tomorrow, bright sunshine. Lots of sunshine and dry Sunday and Monday, upper 80s Sunday, low 80s by Monday. From the 104.9 Max Country Weather Center, I'm meteorologist Jennifer Wojcicki. Currently 61.
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0: Country, coming to you live from the M.E. 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
1: With the latest in ag information on the Rural Radio Network, good morning. I'm Chad Moyer. Our early morning look at the markets are brought to you by Gingrich Structures. A great build starts with strength. 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Thursday's trade stayed in a narrow range for the grains yesterday. Markets skittish about the crop production and the WASDE reports today. Overall, analysts expect higher U.S. corn and soybean ending stocks while eyeing Black Sea wheat export estimates. The U.S. corn yield estimate expected to drop. Russia and Iran's presidents met yesterday to discuss ending the war in Iran. In the meantime, U.S. envoys will reportedly meet Ukrainian representatives in Miami today to discuss new proposals. More attacks by Iran occurred yesterday on vessels in the Gulf, one of which was deadly. President Trump did rule out any further strikes on Iran before the midterm elections. Today, USDA releases its October WASDE report and crop production estimates, and then the CFTC will release its commitment to traders report this afternoon as well. U.S. soybean export commitments as of October 1 remain 80% ahead of this point 1 year ago, totaling 837 million bushels. Russia's winter wheat planting pace is reportedly at decades-low levels, with prices also at record lows. U.S. corn prices at the export point remain higher than key competitors like Brazil and Argentina. And U.S. wheat export commitments as of October 1, down 32% from the same period last year. Here in the overnight session, we are mixed mostly higher. December corn up a half, $5.75. March up 3/4. November soybeans up 6 1/4 at $12.93 3/4. January up 6 cents. Dece bean oil up 29. December soybean meal $2.70 a ton higher. December Kansas City wheat is up a penny at $7.37 1/4. March is steady. 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
8: High temperatures reach up to 90. Today, under sunny skies, winds out of the southwest, 8 to 15 miles per hour. Lows level off around 65. Tonight, clear skies. Highs around 90. Tomorrow, bright sunshine. Lots of sunshine and dry Sunday and Monday. Upper 80s Sunday, low 80s by Monday. From the 104.9 Max Country Weather Center, I'm meteorologist Jennifer Wojcicki. Currently 61.
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0: Mornings in the country, Friday morning. Hello, I am Gene. I am joined by Bryce. Good morning.
1: Well, would you like a side of guacamole with your next coffee?
0: Probably not. I never thought of it that way.
1: So. Yeah, this is one of the most confusing possible takeovers I've seen yet. Starbucks is reportedly considering buying Chipotle in what could be a record-breaking deal for the restaurant industry.
0: Why does Starbucks? Some people consider Starbucks a restaurant. I guess they do have some food items.
1: Who considers Starbucks a restaurant?
0: But they always show up on restaurant lists. I've never been to a Starbucks.
1: To be incredibly clear,
0: it is
1: not a restaurant.
0: So, why do they want to get into the restaurant business?
1: It's an interesting question. And the answer lies in the chief executive officer.
0: Mm-hmm.
1: Starbucks has been working with some folks for a possible takeover deal, which would reunite the chief executive officer, Brian, we'll call him, with Chipotle, the company he ran before going over to Starbucks a couple of years ago.
0: Mm-hmm. Is he having a little buyer's remorse?
1: I don't know. He's now running Starbucks, looks at guacamole and says, I'd like to have some of that, please.
0: Mm-hmm. Maybe he missed it. Now, see, and I have to go on record here. I've never been to Starbucks and I've never been to Chipotle. So I know almost nothing about either one of them. So
1: strange possible merger may or may not happen. We don't know.
0: Hmm. That's, you know, the restaurant world is so weird. You know, wasn't it recently? Now it was, Kentucky Fried Chicken, Taco Bell, and Pizza Hut are all under the same umbrella. I think it's Yum Incorporated. But isn't Pizza Hut like splitting off on its own again? It's so confusing. Who owns who? Next thing you know, McDonald's is going to buy Burger King, and cats and dogs will be living together, and it's just going to be, it's going to be crazy. So, all right. Well, no matter how you slice it, I don't think I want guacamole with my coffee.
1: You should probably go to a Starbucks to start with, just to kind of get a feel for what's going on.
0: I've made it this far in my life without doing that. I think I'll be okay.
1: Fair enough.
0: Of course, maybe that's probably the root of all my problems right there, is I've never been to Starbucks. Is that what it is?
1: I don't think so.
0: No, not at all. So, all right. Well, we'll see how this goes. Now, has it happened yet, or
1: no,
0: they're just talking,
1: Gene,
0: about
1: listen,
0: it?
1: Listen, they're in talks. Nothing formal has happened. We'll pay attention, though.
0: All right. We'll pay attention to that and pay attention to this. More music next. Mornings in the Country.
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1: It is going to be warm the next several days, but temperatures will cool off as we head towards next week. But for today, very close to record highs. We'll see highs in the upper 80s. The record highs are in the lower 90s, so really close. Mostly sunny skies and a southwest wind at 10, 20, gusting to around 30 miles per hour. Windy on Saturday as well, with that south wind at 15 to 25, gusting to around 30 to 35 miles per hour. Mostly sunny skies, high temperatures once again in the upper 80s. Our record highs are in the lower 90s. So again, another day pretty close to record highs. Then on Sunday, kind of a transition day, still warm, middle 80s for a high and mostly sunny skies, and then lower 80s on Monday with mostly sunny skies. And then a chance for some rain starts to move into the forecast by Tuesday and Wednesday. So slight chance for rain showers and high temperatures closer to normal in the upper 60s. From the Channel 8 Storm Alert Team, I'm Chief Meteorologist Rusty Dawkins, and this has been your Weather on the 8th forecast. Tune in to KLKN at 4:30, 5, 6, and 10 to catch me every weeknight.
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1: Mornings in the country. Now, it is Friday morning, but we're going to do a little rewind back to Thursday. On Thursdays, we like to express an unpopular opinion. And Bryce, yours yesterday, surprisingly to me, turned out to be very unpopular.
2: You ever feel like your back is against a concrete wall and in front of you is an angry mob of protesters with pitchforks in their hands?
1: Every time I express an unpopular opinion, yes.
2: This one might have broken the record for the most unpopular opinion we've posted to date.
1: There is some real legit hate out there for your unpopular opinion.
2: Yesterday, I thought I made a fairly reasonable statement. Jeans have no place at a wedding. And apparently, I have not been more wrong about anything in my entire life, according to most all of you who have chimed in over on our Facebook page. I have learned that here in our beloved state of Nebraska, jeans are not only acceptable wedding attire, they're apparently part of the sacrament. One of those on Facebook commenting, a Nebraska wedding not complete without the groom wearing a nice pair of jeans and taking pictures on a tractor in a cornfield. Who am I to say that you should grab your Sunday best, put on a pair of slacks, perhaps a tuxedo for the big event? Another person chimed in, said her brother's wedding literally said, nice jeans are okay.
1: I hearken back to my childhood, so this is not anything recently, but I remember going to weddings as a kid. You know, we're talking, 8, 9, 10 years old, and my mom would make me put on a suit to go to a wedding, to be a guest at a wedding. We had to dress up for the wedding. I'm not exactly sure when things became more casual, but they definitely are more casual. I'll read Janelle. She says, groom, groomsmen, ushers, ring bearers, father of the bride, father of the groom, bridesmen, all in jeans.
2: Bridesmen?
1: It says bridesman. It says bridesman. That's what
2: you said. Lost me there for a second. What was the ending there? All in jeans? Is that what you said?
1: All in jeans. So not just guests, but of course the wedding party.
2: I think we've found an issue. You know, this thing we call Mornings in the Country here is actually just Gene Curtis's therapy session.
1: Is that what it is?
2: We have discovered through the process of working for you for nearly a decade, and two of your co-hosts here on the show have gotten married in that time.
1: Uh-huh, uh-huh.
2: You attended neither of their weddings.
1: That got lost in the mail.
2: And I think we're starting to figure out why that is. You don't like weddings because as a child you were forced into a tuxedo.
1: It brings back trauma.
2: And so now you just skip the wedding altogether.
1: I am going to have to dig to find the picture. Now, my brother got married, I believe it was in 1980 or 81.
2: This is the brother that commented yesterday?
1: Yes.
2: He was very, jeans are okay, in case you were wondering.
1: In his wedding, you've probably seen the tuxedos that are famous from the movie Dumb and Dumber, the powder blue ruffled.
2: Yeah, not good.
1: We wore in his tuxedos, or in his wedding, is those powder blue tuxedos. And I think I've been traumatized about weddings ever since then. I'm 12 years old and I'm in a powder blue tuxedo.
2: I appreciated one of the comments saying, I don't have a problem with jeans, but the challenge that she sees is that the bridesmaids are all wearing sparkly ball gowns and then the men show up in jeans. She said, just match. I don't really care. Just match, which is a fair thought. So I guess we call this the appeals court. And today's unpopular opinion has been ruled indeed unpopular.
1: Very unpopular. Well, that is the point of the whole thing. So, Bryce, I think you win. Isn't that what we consider this a win?
2: Back against the wall with pitchforks out. That's what I win today.
1: Just lay low for a couple of whiles and for a couple of days and don't go to any weddings, okay? All right, we'll be right back with more music. We'll do that next. Mornings in the Country.
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12: High temperatures reach up to 90 today under sunny skies, winds out of the southwest 8 to 15 miles per hour. Lows level off around 65 tonight, clear skies. Highs around 90 tomorrow, bright sunshine. Lots of sunshine and dry Sunday and Monday, upper 80s Sunday, low 80s by Monday. From the 104.9 Max Country Weather Center, I'm meteorologist Jennifer Wojcicki. Currently, it's 59 degrees.
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2: 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Our view from the cab this week takes us to Wallace, Nebraska. Sean Sullivan and his family farm went all in on corn this year after deciding soybeans weren't going to pay.
1: Yeah, last fall we were kind of monitoring the situation. We've always raised about a third beans, but it was kind of one of those deals. The markets were signaling to us that there was a surplus of beans and we just weren't going to even break even raising beans.
2: Sean is part of the sixth generation operation at Sullivan and Sons Farm. He farms with his dad and his brother. And he said that was the decision they had to make to keep their family farm going.
1: We got to do what's best for the economic bottom line. And so we went on ahead and went all corn this year. And here about 2 weeks ago, the markets responded. We started having discussions for next year's crops, obviously, already to take advantage of any early payment programs, and we were all gung-ho to go to beans, and the market crashed just as quick as it went up, and we're already back to thinking, hey, we don't have a choice but to go corn on corn next year.
2: Sean says those decisions compounded with another challenge of the growing season, extreme drought in Hayes and Lincoln counties. He said they planted into extremely dry conditions.
1: Obviously, the hilltops and places, it's definitely bad or dead rather, and not much corn, but places that did get a little bit of rain, the yield's kind of been surprising to us, so that's been a plus, I guess.
2: He estimates their farm is about 2 weeks behind schedule. Their goal is usually to finish around Halloween. Sullivan is also on the volunteer fire department, so he says when the pager goes off, they shut down to go help a neighbor in need. That's this week's View from the Cab.
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9: High temperatures reach up to 90 today under sunny skies, winds out of the southwest, 8 to 15 miles per hour. Lows level off around 65. Tonight, clear skies. Highs around 90. Tomorrow, bright sunshine. Lots of sunshine and dry Sunday and Monday. Upper 80s Sunday, low 80s by Monday. From the 104.9 Max Country Weather Center, I'm meteorologist Jennifer Wojcicki. Currently, it's 59 degrees.
0: 59 degrees. It's going to be a beautiful weekend. Let's talk about some fun things going on in the area this weekend. Welcoming in from the York County Visitors Bureau, Alex Sadoff. Good morning. How are you?
10: Good morning, Gene. I'm doing great. How are you?
0: Excellent. Let's talk about what's coming up in the next couple of weeks.
10: Oh, my goodness. You know, as it starts to get colder, Halloween is right around the corner.
0: It is. I love
10: the spooky
0: season.
10: Do you know what you're going to be for Halloween?
0: Old.
10: Oh, perfect. I love it. Super scary.
0: The scary old guy down the street. That's what I'm going to be.
10: So this weekend, the Yorkshire Playhouse is having their Murder of Roger Ackroyd play. This is an Agatha Christie, and you get to follow the clue to this classic murder mystery as it comes to life on the Yorkshire Playhouse stage. The cost is going to be $15 for members and $17 for general admission. So this will be going on tonight at 7:30 p.m. and then again on Sunday at 2 p.m. for their matinee. On October 10th, Wessel's Living History Farm is having their Pumpkin and Peddlers Vendor Fair from 9 a.m. to 2 p.m. You can spend the day there with some fall shopping. They're having a little garage sale. I took a sneak peek yesterday. It looked pretty interesting.
0: Oh, really?
10: Yeah. They've got some old chairs. There's like this cool chandelier out there. So, on October 10th, also, SEC Learning Center is having four different classes. So they're going to have their Exploding Box and Mini Scrapbook Magic at 9 a.m. to 11 a.m. Also on the 10th, fabric block painting, 10 a.m. to 2 p.m. They're having their Bob Ross Autumn Palette from 1 p.m. to 4 p.m. And then they are also doing drawing with paint, the dry brush technique, from 9 a.m. to 12 p.m. And those are all on October 10th. At the SCC Learning Center. If you want to sign up for any of their classes, you can go online and sign up through their catalog.
0: All right, excellent. Lots of RT things.
10: Yes. So if you're crafty, this is your week. October 12th, SCC Learning Center is having a Canva Beyond the Basics. This will be from 7 p.m. to 9 p.m. You can take your Canva skills further. You want to make an invitation for your kid's birthday party that looks super professional?
0: Uh-huh.
10: You take this class. October 13th is going to be Tuesday tape and glutastrophe time. This is going to be all about scrapbooking and crafting through using your photos at SCC Learning Center from 9 a.m. to 4 p.m. So you have to block off a whole day for that. October 13th, SEC Learning Center is having their candy corn flip trees, so you can get a 2-for-1. One side's a candy corn, one side's a Christmas tree, and this will be on October 13th from 6 p.m. to 8 p.m. at SEC Learning Center.
0: Very nice.
10: On October 16th, Wessel's Living History is having their final Little Farm's Tale. So this is for children ages 3 to 5 with their caregivers, and this happens at 10 a.m. It is $10. They're hands-on farm activities to get your little ones outside before it gets really, really too cold.
0: Uh-huh. It's getting to be that time.
10: So. October 17th in downtown York, YC3 and the York County Suicide Coalition is having their walk for tomorrow from 9 a.m. to 12 p.m. This is a chance to walk together to remember loved ones, support those who are struggling, and connect with mental health resources. So this will be all around downtown from 9 a.m. to 12 p.m. on October 17th. On October 17th, also, Wessel's Living History Farm is having their Painting on the Farm from 10 a.m. to 11 a.m. So you can go and have another chance to create your own fall painting. And the cost for that is $35. On October 18th, the long-awaited Czech Fest is back
0: The
10: Holtis Convention Center. They will be running their show from 10:30 a.m. to 5 p.m. You can come out and celebrate Czech heritage with authentic Czech food, music, cultural activities, and fun for all ages. One really cool thing that the Czech Fest always does is they have beginning accordion lessons.
0: And I tell, Dave comes in to talk about it every year, and every year I'm like, this year I'm going to take the, and I never do. I need to. So,
10: Gene, I feel the same way.
0: Let's do it together.
10: Okay, I can get behind that. they are also going to have the Wilbur Senior Czech Dancers, the Wilbur Alumni Band, the Czech language and accordion lessons, and then also their band this year is, again, Angie, Chris, and the Polka Tunes. And she's pretty good. I watched her. She, like, that's
0: phenomenal.
10: And, you know, there's something about polka music that just gets you out there and dancing.
0: You can't be in a bad mood when you're listening to polka. You just can't. It's like a serum. So
10: yeah, so if you're starting to get the cold weather blues, need to shake off some funk from all that rain we got a couple weeks ago, this is the perfect place to do that.
0: There you go.
10: We do have a couple activities coming up for the second half of October that I just want to give a quick mention to. On October 24th and 25th, Wild Trail Safari is having their fall festival. That's going to be from 9 a.m. to 6 p.m., both on that Saturday and Sunday.
0: Okay.
10: Wessels is having their Boo on the Farm from 9 a.m. to 1 p.m. on October 24th. Also on the 24th, we've got a couple other things going on. The Family Boo Bash at Dollar Fresh Market will be from 11 a.m. to 2 p.m. And all the proceeds from that event will go to the York Pride Pack. 24th, October 24th.
0: Yeah, October.
10: Carter & Co. Appliances is having their fall festival. That will run from 3 p.m. to 7 p.m. And also on the 24th, Waco CBO will have their trunk or treat at the Waco football field from 4 p.m. to 5:30. And finally, on October 28th, Treats on the Trail will be happening at Minx Park from 4 p.m. to 6 p.m.
0: It's about that Halloweeny time of year, so.
10: I know, my favorite.
0: It's lots of stuff coming up, and as always, this is a lot of information. Where can people find it online?
10: You can find it on our website at yorkvisitors.org in our community calendar section.
0: All right, thank you very much. That is Alex Sadoff from the York County Visitors Bureau. We'll see you again in 2 weeks.
10: All right, thank you so much.
0: Let's do some.

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1: Mornings in the country. It is Friday morning. I am Gene. I am joined by Bryce. Now, Bryce, you look at the forecast here, especially for this weekend, unseasonably warm. It could approach 90 today and tomorrow. Not necessarily the temperatures that we normally get in October, but we're going to do a little weather prediction here. Are you ready for this?
2: Hit me.
1: There's this little thing happening out in the Pacific Ocean right now that is affecting everything weather-wise called El Nino. I'm sure you've probably heard of it, right?
2: It's actually the super
1: El Nino,
2: Gene, to you.
1: The super El Nino. Well, goodness, I don't know why I do this to myself, but I'm looking forward to the winter because, you know, I hate winter and I hate cold and I hate snow. So, the departure forecast is what they're calling it. The snow departure forecast for us for this winter, we're supposed to get, well, a foot more snow than normal this year.
2: What's supposed to be normal?
1: A normal is like 26 inches. So we're supposed to
2: of
1: get
2: snow?
1: Yes.
2: When's the last time we had 26 inches of snow?
1: We did not last year. Last year was a very, very light year. I think last year we only had 9 inches of snow. But on average, Nebraska gets 22 to 26 inches of

0: snow a year. But this year, we're supposed to get closer to 40. 40, Bryce.
1: Listen, that's insane. I don't know where you're getting your weather sourcing from, but if it's not the Old Farmer's Almanac, I don't want to hear about it, okay?
0: I haven't read the Old Farmer's Almanac yet.
1: This is not the onion test on New Year's Day, I don't want to hear about it, Gene. I don't want to hear about we're going to get 20 plus more inches of snow than usual when it seems like the past few years we can't get an inch of snow.
0: Just please, can the panhandle get some moisture of some sort? Any kind would be good.
1: So again, I don't know where you're sourcing this, but give me the Old Farmer's Almanac, please.
0: Well, I'm just reading it from, Fox News is
1: it's
0: where I'm
1: not
0: getting it
1: from. Old Farmer's Almanac.
0: It's not the Old Farmer's Almanac. Now, we're kind of lucky, I guess. The Nevada-California line, they're expecting well over a foot of more snow. So I guess get those new snow tires put on and batten down the hatches. It looks like a very snowy winter. At least that's what these guys say. We'll see what happens. I know what's going to happen next. More music next. Mornings in the Country.
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Rolling up on the 8 o'clock hour, sunny, the high at 88 today. 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
1: It is going to be warm the next several days, but temperatures will cool off as we head towards next week. But for today, very close to record highs. We'll see highs in the upper 80s. The record highs are in the lower 90s, so really close. Mostly sunny skies and a southwest wind at 10, 20, gusting to around 30 miles per hour. Windy on Saturday as well, with that south wind at 15 to 25, gusting to around 30 to 35 miles per hour. Mostly sunny skies, high temperatures once again in the upper 80s. Our record highs are in the lower 90s. So again, another day pretty close to record highs. Then on Sunday, kind of a transition day, still warm, middle 80s for a high and mostly sunny skies, and then lower 80s on Monday with mostly sunny skies. And then a chance for some rain starts to move into the forecast by Tuesday and Wednesday. So slight chance for rain showers and high temperatures closer to normal in the upper 60s. From the Channel 8 Storm Alert Team, I'm Chief Meteorologist Rusty Dawkins, and this has been your Weather on the 8th forecast. Tune in to KLKN at 4:30, 5, 6, and 10 to catch me every weeknight.
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1: Mornings in the country. It's Friday morning. I'm Gene. He's Bryce. Did you know it's time for Bet You Didn't Know?
2: You go to the refrigerator and pull out a slice of cheese for a nice ham sandwich, and there you see it.
1: Just on the edge,
2: you see something that's a little blue. Maybe if you got a microscope out, you get some fuzz on there, and you see some mold. What's your next move, Gene?
1: Cut it off and eat the cheese.
2: Yeah, that's the only acceptable answer. And anybody who says, I throw away all the cheese, I just can't be friends with you. Because the only thing you can do in this case is just cut it off. The rest is fine. It's just cheese.
1: Yeah.
2: A little mold. Well, today is National Moldy Cheese Day.
1: What? Seriously.
2: What?
1: It's actually Moldy Cheese
2: Day. Yes, I'm not lying to you.
1: Okay.
2: Moldy Cheese Day. You ever wonder why certain cheeses smell like dirty socks?
1: Yes, especially blue cheese.
2: Well, it's not a coincidence. The Limburger cheese, never had it, never going to try it.
1: Very stinky.
2: Gets much of its famous stink from the bacteria that can also be found on human skin, particularly around your toes. Yum!
1: Oh.
2: Toe jam and cheese. That sounds like a great pair.
1: Oh, goodness. Now I'm queasy. Thank you very much. Oh.
2: You are welcome. Researchers have discovered that smell of the Limburger cheese attracts certain malaria-carrying mosquitoes. Great.
1: What?
2: Why? Because the cheese gives off the odor similar to the human feet. Mosquitoes like it.
1: Oh, goodness gracious. These are facts I did not want to know. Oh, my goodness. Thank God I don't eat a lot of Limburger cheese and I wash my feet. Oh,
2: you're welcome. Well, let's go here. Those blue veins running through blue cheese don't appear by accident. During production, cheesemakers actually poke long needles into the cheese, creating tiny air passages. The oxygen allows mold to grow through the inside. When someone asks for blue cheese, I want to throw up.
1: I openly admit that I do like blue cheese, but I don't like to think about what
2: it is disgusting.
1: It is just moldy cheese.
2: Somebody's job out there is to stab the cheese repeatedly and wait for it to grow mold.
1: They
2: bottle it up for you.
1: I think stabbing cheese repeatedly would be a fun job, but the bold
2: probably help
1: part,
2: take out some of your anger.
1: Yes, it's a I bet those guys have very low stress level in their lives. So, all right, well, celebrate moldy cheese today. I never thought I would be saying that. We'll celebrate with more music next. Mornings in the Country.
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14: Ample sunshine expected today, with daytime highs approaching 90. Southwesterly winds 10 to 15 miles per hour. Lows level off around 65. Tonight, clear skies. Highs around 90. Tomorrow, ample sunshine expected. Mainly sunny and dry Sunday and Monday. Upper 80s Sunday, low 80s by Monday. From the 104.9 Max Country Weather Center, I'm meteorologist Jennifer Wojcicki. Right now, it's 57 degrees.
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0: 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There is Diamond Rio and Beautiful Mess. 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
2: 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All eyes on the WASD today. December corn is steady ahead of the report today. Traders looking for a slight yield reduction, but higher beginning stocks following last month's larger than expected inventory figure that could offset that. Export demand, of course, remaining a concern in the corn complex, with commitments down about 35% from this time a year ago. Traders watching potential new purchases from China and monitoring harvest progress ahead of another round of rain beginning this weekend. Soybeans today, November up 6.25 ahead of the reports. Those traders expecting a slight increase in soybean yields, which could keep the U.S. crop near record large territory. Export demand a bright spot, with commitments running about 80% ahead of last year, largely thanks to China. Wheat pits today lower across all three markets for a third consecutive session. A stronger dollar making American wheat less competitive globally, while export commitments are down a little over 30% from a year ago. Traders looking to the report for an update on global supplies and exports. In the livestock trade today, cattle futures ending the day mixed as the market weighs some tight supplies against pressure from weaker beef prices and expectations for increased imports. Not a whole lot of cash trade developing so far this week. Had some Nebraska dressed at $3.45, steady to $3 lower than last week's weighted average. More cash trade expected to develop today. Choice box beef slipping 77 cents yesterday to $3.7485. Hog futures finally under pressure as well, falling pork values weighing in on that market. 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
11: Ample sunshine expected today with daytime highs approaching 90. Southwesterly winds 10 to 15 miles per hour. Lows level off around 65. Tonight, clear skies. Highs around 90. Tomorrow, ample sunshine expected. Mainly sunny and dry Sunday and Monday. Upper 80s Sunday, low 80s by Monday. From the 104.9 Max Country Weather Center, I'm meteorologist Jennifer Wojcicki. Right now, it's 57 degrees.
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1: Mornings in the country. Good Friday morning. Hello, I am Gene. I am joined by Bryce. Let's finish your week up with a little good news, Bryce.
2: Yeah, the experts say if you want to live to 100, drink these three things. Easy for me to say. And we're ready to reveal those three things that people who live to 100 all have in common. Number one, purified water.
1: I drink water. I don't know if it's purified or not.
2: I don't
1: know
2: the difference.
1: Yeah.
2: You know, some probably fancy filter probably.
1: Has to go through osmosis or something like that.
2: Number two, black coffee.
1: I'm going to have to improve on that.
2: Yeah, might be too late for you, Gene. And number three, red wine.
1: I have tried. I have literally tried to drink red wine, and I just can't get into it. It's just not for me. So I guess I'm going to die, Bryce. Is that what's going to happen?
2: We're all going to die.
1: Well, I'm not going to make it to 100. Not going
2: to make it. This is supposed to be good news around here, Gene, and you're bringing me down.
1: How about this? If you find yourself walking through the office humming a little tune, do you ever find yourself just walking along and
2: you
1: don't have a tune in your head?
2: No.
1: Goodness, I do constantly, and I don't even know what it is. I could hum it for you right now, but I won't. But I'm always humming a little tune. Well, experts say that humming a little tune in your head is actually a very powerful sign of a happy heart and a calm, regulated nervous system. So if you find yourself walking through the office today and you're humming a jaunty little tune, can you consider yourself one of the lucky ones because you're happy and you're calm and you have a regulated nervous system. So there you go, Bryce.
2: Thanks. I appreciate it.
1: So try it someday. Try just to pick a tune.
2: Really? Because when's the last time somebody said, I love that person in the office that's always humming?
1: Well,
2: you ever heard that from somebody?
1: Now that you put it that way, it's usually, what's that song that you're humming? I'm like, I don't know. I honestly have no idea.
2: Well, it's usually just somebody takes a shoe off and throws it at you and says, stop that. I'm trying to work over here.
1: All right. Try and do it in private, but hum a happy little tune, and let's wrap it up for Friday. You have a great weekend, and I'll be right back with more music next. Mornings in the Country.
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1: 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March up a half a cent to 5.15 3/4. November soybeans up 6 1/4 to 12.94. And March up 5 at 3.19 1/4. December wheat in Chicago up 1 1/4 to 6.84 3/4. Kansas City down 1 1/4 to 7.35. And Minneapolis up 2 at 7.25. October live cattle up 72 cents, 222.60. December up 87 cents, 224.35. October feeders up 47 cents at 338.50. November up 80 at 335.67. October lean hogs down 80 cents at 75.02. December down 125 at 67.35. And class 3 milk in October down 6 cents at 14.96.
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12: Ample sunshine expected today, with daytime highs approaching 90. Southwesterly winds 10 to 15 miles per hour. Lows level off around 65. Tonight, clear skies. Highs around 90. Tomorrow, ample sunshine expected. Mainly sunny and dry. Sunday and Monday, upper 80s. Sunday, low 80s by Monday. From the 104.9 Max Country Weather Center, I'm meteorologist Jennifer Wojcicki. Right now, 59.
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Good morning, just after 10 o'clock on this Friday. We're on the road again here on Max Country. Parker with you from the NE Sheds Studios, brought to you by NE Sheds. Own your space. Music next from Scotty McCreery. We'll get to George

0: Well, it's harvest season. That means long hours in the field. And so Max Country and Cool Radio have teamed up with Arby's in York to bring you and up to five members of your farm crew a fresh, hot, delicious meal. 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We did some deliveries, our first deliveries of the year. Yesterday, we went out to the Henderson area and then the Osceola area. So we'll be doing some more here over the next few weeks throughout the month of October and into November. And again, we'll bring the Arby's right out to you. 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

0: Trisha on Max Country. Country's all-time hits on this Friday morning. Tonight, the high school football game of the week. We're in Stromsburg this evening for the 3-3 cross-county Cougars against the winless Twin River Titans, 0-6 on the year. That kickoff at 7 o'clock tonight. Pre-game at 6:45 right here on Max Country. More music after this. Trace Adkins and some Brooks and Dunn. Stay tuned.
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1: 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December corn up 1 3/4 at 502. March up 1.5 at 516 3/4. November soybeans up 6 3/4 at 1294 1/4. March up 6 at 1320. December wheat in Chicago up a penny at 684. December wheat in Kansas City down 1 3/4 at 734 1/2. Soybean meal in October up 5.30 at 3.66. Soybean oil in October up 13 at 67.75. October live cattle up 87 cents at 222.75. December up 1.10, 224.65. October feeder cattle up $1.25 at 339.27. November up 1.95 to 336.82. October lean hogs down 60 cents at 75.22, and class 3 milk in October off 7 cents at 14.95.
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5: Ample sunshine expected today, with daytime highs approaching 90. Southwesterly winds 10 to 15 miles per hour. Lows level off around 65. Tonight, clear skies. Highs around 90. Tomorrow, ample sunshine expected. Mainly sunny and dry. Sunday and Monday, upper 80s. Sunday, low 80s by Monday. From the 104.9 Max Country Weather Center, I'm meteorologist Jennifer Wojcicki. Currently 68.
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Oh, the great Don Williams right here on Max Country. Country's all-time hits. Parker with you just after 11 o'clock here from the N.E. Sheds Studios. Let's keep it a little slow here. Let's go to Chris Ledoux. Look at you, girl. Max Country.

0: Brooks Country. Country's all-time hits. Garth Brooks and the Rodeo. Maybe a rodeo going on this weekend. Hope a rodeo goes on in Memorial Stadium Saturday. And a rodeo that wrangles up the Hoosiers sends them on back to Indiana with their first loss in, what, maybe almost 2 years? Pretty incredible. Defending champs Indiana in town for the Huskers on Saturday. Kickoff at 11 o'clock tomorrow. You can hear it on our sister station, Cool Radio, with pregame coverage at 9 a.m. Nebraska, Indiana. 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

0: Gone Country on Max Country. Country's all-time hits on the FM dial. You can also find us on the Max Country app, brought to you by Better Homes and Gardens, the Good Life Group of York. 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And you can win tickets to Vallis Pumpkin Patch in Omaha. Four tickets each day if you sign up on the Max Country Cool Radio app during the Appy Hour, which will, again, be 1 hour during the day. And the only way you'll know it's Appy Hour is if you listen here to Max Country, hear your cues to go to the app and sign up for the four tickets to Vallis. And a congratulations to all the winners this week. We'll be doing several more here over the month of October. We'll take a break here. Coming up, Billy Currington, Aaron Tippin, and the King, George Strait, after this.
1: Politicians like Senator Pete Ricketts are the problem. Wall Street Pete bought his Senate seat. And what has he done? Whatever's best for Pete. But when working people need his help, it's always the same old story. Crickets from Ricketts. My story's a little different.
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0: 3/4 to 485.5. November beans down 14, 1273.25. March off 14.25 at 1299.75. December wheat in Chicago down 19.75 to 663.5. December wheat in Kansas City off 21.75 to 714.75. October live cattle up 215 at 224.02. December up 255 at 226.07. October feeders up 455 at 342.57. And November up 560 at 340.45. October lean hogs down 65 cents at 75.15. Make that 75.17. And class 3 milk trading lower.
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9: Ample sunshine expected today with daytime highs approaching 90. Southwesterly winds 10 to 15 miles per hour. Lows level off around 65. Tonight, clear skies. Highs around 90. Tomorrow, ample sunshine expected. Mainly sunny and dry Sunday and Monday. Upper 80s Sunday. Low 80s by Monday. From the 104.9 Max Country Weather Center, I'm meteorologist Jennifer Wojcicki. Right now, it's 72 degrees.
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1: Corn, beans, and wheat now sharply lower. Feeder cattle sharply higher after the release of the WASDE. Here's a market minute. December corn now down 30 cents at 470 and a quarter. March off 29.

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Alabama with Dixieland Delight on Max Country. Not because that band is named Alabama, but that song also reminds me a lot of Alabama football. I think they play that song in their stadium every Saturday. They have a big one with Georgia this weekend. I bet if Alabama wins that game, you'll be hearing Dixieland Delight for weeks in good old Alabama. Parker with you this afternoon on Max Country. Here's John Michael Montgomery.

0: Travis Tritt on Max Country. Hot and windy this weekend around the area. Temperatures today in the lower 90s this afternoon and pretty breezy, about 25 mile per hour winds. Tomorrow is about the same, 90 degrees, a little gustier tomorrow, up to 30 miles per hour. And then Sunday, 88 for the high, 15 to 20 mile per hour winds. Hot and sunny here in this early October. I miss the fall weather. I miss those 60-degree temperatures during the day. I think we'll get those back soon, but it may be some time. Oh, well. More music after this from Keith Urban and Mark Wills on Max Country.
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0: the Holler with Randy Travis on Max Country. Country's all-time hits. More here in this noon hour on a Friday. I've got Carrie Underwood up next. Bellamy Brothers, plus some Rodney Atkins. Stay tuned for all of it. It's Max Country.
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1: From the Gingrich Structures Market Desk, this is a market update on the Rural Radio Network. I'm Chad Moyer. We are mostly lower in the grains, with the exception of some of the soybean products, and we are mixed on the mercantile. First of all, grains. December corn, 23 and a quarter down, 477. March is down 23 and a half. November soybeans down 2.5 at 1284 and three quarters. January down 2.75, 1301 and a half. December bean oil is up 8. December soybean meal, 280 a ton higher. December Kansas City wheat still 20 cents down, 716 and a quarter, and March is down 20 and a quarter. Livestock futures higher in cattle, weaker in hogs. Deese live cattle 317 higher, 226.72. February up 305. November feeder cattle 625 higher, 341.10. January up 717. Deese lean hogs 62 down, 67.97. Class 3 milk November down a nickel.
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14: 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The land will be selling in two tracts, including a 160-acre pivot irrigated quarter and 40 acres of non-irrigated cropland for the Ralph and Helen Schluckebeer Estate. On Tuesday, November the 10th at 9 a.m. at the Dwight Legion Hall in Dwight, Nebraska, we will be selling 153 acres of non-irrigated Butler County farm for the Dorothy Fox Living Trust. 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
15: Bright sunshine this afternoon with a high of 90. Winds out of the southwest 10 to 20 miles per hour. Clear skies tonight, lows around 65. 90 tomorrow, bright sunshine. Mainly sunny skies and dry Sunday and Monday, upper 80s, Sunday, low 80s by Monday. From the 104.9 Max Country Weather Center, powered by weatherology.com, I'm staff meteorologist Jennifer Wojcicki. Right now, it's 79 degrees.
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0: Tonight, high school football on Max Country from the town of Stromsburg. The Cross County Cougars at 3-3. Look for a big last few weeks of the regular season to better their playoff chances. And they've got Twin River tonight. Twin River 0-6. But we'll be up there in Stromsburg for the Cougars and the Titans. 7 o'clock kickoff, 6:45 pregame right here on Max Country. My name is Parker Sizup, signing off today on this Friday. We'll talk to you all on Monday. Have a great weekend.
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2: I'm Chad Moyer on the Rural Radio Network. 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Let's take a look at the settlements for your Friday. December corn settles 20 and a half down, 479 and three quarters. March down 21 at 494 and a quarter. November soybeans settle four and a half higher at 1292. And January also four and a half higher, 1308 and three quarters. December bean oil up a dime, 6802. December soybean meal, $8 a ton higher at 365.60. And December Kansas City wheat settles 17 cents down, 719 and a quarter. March down 17 and a quarter at 731 and three quarters. Livestock futures mixed. December live cattle 350 higher, 227.05, and February was up 362. November feeder cattle 707 higher, settling at 341.95. January up 792. Dease lean hog 77 down, 67.82. February down 62.
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9: Bright sunshine this afternoon with a high of 90. Winds out of the southwest 10 to 20 miles per hour. Clear skies tonight, lows around 65. 90 tomorrow, bright sunshine. Mainly sunny skies and dry Sunday and Monday, upper 80s, Sunday, low 80s by Monday. From the 104.9 Max Country Weather Center, powered by weatherology.com, I'm staff meteorologist Jennifer Wojcicki. Right now, 81.
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Jason Aldean, Amarillo Sky here on Country's All-Time Hits, 104.9 Max Country. And this is what we mean by one of the all-time hits, Mel McDaniel on Max Country.

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0: The unmistakable sound of Mr. Dwight Yoakam here on Max Country 90 for this afternoon's high. Yeah, plenty warm out there. South, southwest winds 10 to 15 and up to 25 miles an hour. Those winds actually going to continue through most of the weekend. 90 again on Saturday, 88 on Sunday. Cool off a little bit on Monday, and then Monday night and really overnight Tuesday night into Wednesday, we have a pretty good chance of some showers. Much cooler as well. Tuesday's high just 72. Wednesday, with that 60% chance of rain at 73. By Thursday, a high of just 69.
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0: that wink. 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
2: Well, I was sitting in a coffee shop, just having a cup to pass the time, swapping rodeo stories with this old cowboy friend of mine, when some motorcycle riders started snickering in the back and started poking fun at my friend's hat. And one old boy said, "Hey Tex, where'd you park your horse?" A friend just pulled his hat down low, but they couldn't be ignored. One husky fella said, "I think I'll rip that hat right off your head." 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

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My nephew skinned the rattler that makes up this old hat band. 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Now the eagle feather was given to me by an Indian friend of mine. 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
1: We'll take information on the Rural Radio Network. I'm Steve White. For many, heading to college also means shopping for groceries for the first time. Alex McAvica has more in an effort connecting that back to the farm.
2: Nearly 200 college students at Northeast Community College got a crash course in agriculture during Nebraska Farm Bureau's first Fall Farm Fest. The goal was to help students, many of them becoming their own first-time grocery shoppers, understand where their food, fiber, and energy come from. Students rotated through roughly 10 hands-on stations where they learned about everything from food labels to how much of the earth is actually used for production agriculture. More than 25 Farm Bureau volunteers, including farmers and ranchers, were helping make those connections in Norfolk. Organizers say it was a chance to show students that agriculture touches their everyday lives, no matter what they're studying.
1: Thanks, Alex. And in more consumer news, Americans are expected to spend a record $13.5 billion on Halloween this year. But shoppers may not be getting as much for their money. Candy prices were up 8% from a year ago, even though cocoa prices have dropped. An Ohio State economist says cheaper cocoa doesn't mean cheaper chocolate right away. Other costs, labor, packaging, and transportation still add up. He expects chocolate prices to rise more slowly over the next year, with shoppers likely to see more sales before they see prices actually come down. To lower transportation costs, in addition to dyed diesel, Mike Steenhook of the Soy Transportation Coalition says another option, allowing heavier trucks.
3: There is a profound savings for that when you allow that to occur.
1: Nebraska has already taken this step. 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

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Thanks for making us part of your Friday. And you know we got to play some Dolly. Here You Come Again on Max Country.

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0: Clint Black is killing time. It's here on 104.9 Max Country. Tonight, high school football here on the airwaves as Cross County plays host to Twin River there at the Junction. Cross County High School, 7 o'clock kickoff. Our boy Swayze will be on the call tonight for Cross County and Twin River. And over on Cool Radio, we'll have Seward playing host to Lincoln Pius X, also a 7 o'clock kickoff. But here tonight on Max Country, Cross County and Twin River.
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5: Clear skies this afternoon with highs around 91. Winds out of the south 10 to 15 miles per hour. Tonight, 65. Bright sunshine expected tomorrow. Daytime highs approaching 87. Sunshine mixed with clouds at times. Sunday with daytime highs approaching 86. 81 Monday. Looking further out, 72 Tuesday, 73 Wednesday, and 69 on Thursday. For the 104.9 Max Country Weather Center, I'm meteorologist Tulua Lockwood. Right now, it's 91 degrees.
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We're going to keep the old-time theme just rolling on. 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
1: Well, if you're headed to any Friday night light football games, temperatures will be in the upper 70s, lower 80s, and the winds, they will still be gusty. If anything, they'll pick up. We're going to see some gusts Friday night into early Saturday, 30 to 40, even some spots 45 miles per hour. Now, if you're headed to a big noon kickoff or the Husker game on Saturday, expect some windy conditions all across eastern Nebraska. South wind sustained 20 to 25 with gusts up to 30, 35, even 40 miles per hour. High temperatures, though, we are looking at the lower 90s and upper 80s and maybe a little bit of increased moisture across eastern Nebraska. Going into your Sunday, temperatures will decline slowly but surely. We do get some increasing cloud cover. Should drop us into the 80s for those highs. Going into next week, our next big change comes Wednesday into Thursday as we will have some fronts move through. Temperatures in the 70s with rain and storm chances on Wednesday, Thursday. After that, very cold. From the Channel 8 Storm Weather Team, I'm meteorologist Houston Allen.
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0: From York to the capital city to the country.

Vince Gill with a pocket full of gold. Sometimes the playlist, it just hits right, right? Go from Vince to Chris Stapleton. Man, I got a little Texas on the way next as well. Warm and windy today and through the weekend, and a much cooler middle part of next week. 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

0: Little Texas, God bless Texas here, 104.9 Max Country. Man, some sad news in the sports world today as legendary Bears coach and former player Mike Ditka passed away, 86 years young. Man, the 85 Bears, still that one of the best defenses ever assembled and played in the modern NFL history. So Mike Ditka passed at 86.
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5: This is Big Red at the Net, an update on Husker Volleyball. I'm Joel Janacek. The top-ranked Huskers picked up a 25-15, 25-19, 25-19 road sweep of number 15 Indiana at Wilkinson Hall in Bloomington last night. Nebraska extended their regular season win streak to 47 while improving to 16-0 overall and 5-0 in the Big Ten. Harper Murray led Nebraska with 11 kills. Taria Sigler tallied 10 kills. It was a big week of accolades for the Big Red as Andy Jackson was named the Big Ten Player of the Week for the second week in a row. Head coach Danny Busboom Kelly comments on Jackson's recent performance.
6: She's been phenomenal and just really taking control offensively, which we know she can do, but really leaning into defense and blocking and helping the team in other ways, which it's pretty amazing for a middle to be able to do so many things to contribute to winning.
5: Yesterday, sophomore middle blocker Manaya Ogbeche was added to the ABCA Player of the Year watch list. Ogbeche is one of 16 players being added mid-season to the initial list of 30 announced in July, which included Huskers Andy Jackson, Harper Murray, and Bergen Riley. The Huskers returned to action with a top 10 showdown against Wisconsin at John Cook Arena at the Bob Devaney Sports Center tomorrow night. First serve between the top-ranked Huskers and number 7-ranked Badgers is set for 6 p.m. For Big Red at the Net, I'm Joel Janacek.
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Warm and windy today, tomorrow, and Sunday. Highs in the upper 80s, maybe low 90s. And wind gusts out of the south up to 25 miles an hour. Here's Trisha on Max.

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1: Just off Highway 11 in Valley County sits a seemingly small white house with a wooden front porch that doesn't look like much from the road. 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
1: Lulz level off around 65 tonight under clear skies. Winds out of the south, 10 to 15 miles per hour. Ample sunshine expected tomorrow. High temperatures reach up to 87. Tomorrow night, lulz level off around 65. Mid-80s, Sunday, cooler on Monday, with highs in the low 80s. Looking further out, 72 Tuesday, 73 Wednesday, and 69 on Thursday. For the 104.9 Max Country Weather Center, I'm meteorologist Tulare Lockwood. Right now, it's 91 degrees.
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0: 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Go. Have a great weekend. Here's Johnny Cash.
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1: Well, if you're headed to any Friday night light football games, temperatures will be in the upper 70s, lower 80s, and the winds, they will still be gusty. If anything, they'll pick up. We're going to see some gusts Friday night into early Saturday, 30 to 40, even some spots 45 miles per hour. Now, if you're headed to Big Noon Kickoff or the Husker game on Saturday, expect some windy conditions all across eastern Nebraska. South wind sustained 20 to 25 with gusts up to 30, 35, even 40 miles per hour. High temperatures, though, we are looking at the lower 90s and upper 80s and maybe a little bit of increased moisture across eastern Nebraska. Going into your Sunday, temperatures will decline slowly but surely. We do get some increasing cloud cover. Should drop us into the 80s for those highs. Going into next week, our next big change comes Wednesday into Thursday as we will have some fronts move through. Temperatures in the 70s with rain and storm chances on Wednesday, Thursday. After that, very cold. From the Channel 8 Storm Alert Team, I'm meteorologist Hugh Snow.
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Travis Tritt, here's a quarter. You know, I just realized when I say go on, get out of here, the office at 5 o'clock on Friday, are you still in the office at 5 on Friday? Or did you sneak out about 3:30? Here's Billy Currington. Don't hurt like it used to on Max Country.

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4: Hello, everyone. 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She also understands how important it is to support the students, parents, teachers, and the entire community. 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

Brand and Jimmy Buffett, they are knee-deep somewhere, which would be just fine. Warm and windy over this weekend. You'd be knee-deep in something, too. That'd be fine. Blackhawk is up next. That is it for me today. Folks, have a fantastic weekend. We will see you again on Monday.

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5: Lulz level off around 65 tonight under clear skies. Winds out of the south, 10 to 15 miles per hour. Ample sunshine expected tomorrow. High temperatures reach up to 87. Tomorrow night, lulz level off around 65. Mid-80s, Sunday, cooler on Monday with highs in the low 80s. Looking further out, 72 Tuesday, 73 Wednesday, and 69 on Thursday. For the 104.9 Max Country Weather Center, I'm meteorologist Tulare Lockwood. Currently, it's 90 degrees.
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1: Lulls level off around 65 tonight under clear skies. Winds out of the south, 10 to 15 miles per hour. Ample sunshine expected tomorrow. High temperatures reach up to 87. Tomorrow night, lulls level off around 65. Mid-80s, Sunday, cooler on Monday with highs in the low 80s. Looking further out, 72 Tuesday, 73 Wednesday, and 69 on Thursday. For the 104.9 Max Country Weather Center, I'm meteorologist Tulula Lockwood. Right now, 88.
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3: All right, welcome to Stromsburg, Nebraska, home of the Cross County Cougars, as they get ready to take on the Twin River Titans. And it's been a rough year for the Titans. Currently, they are winless on the year, getting ready to play a 3-3 Cross County team that is looking to solidify.

0: identify what could be their identity. They've really got to win out here to give themselves any chance of a snip of a playoff. They've had a little bit of a tough schedule, so we'll see what happens. The PA announcer is coming on over the airwaves right now. There's elementary Twin River High School. Well, not they're the guests. I'm trying to listen to the PA guy at the same time. But Cross County looks like they've got their elementary kids out there who just heard the screeching of the microphones and everybody plugged their ears real quick. But it looks like the elementary school is going to bless us tonight with the national anthem. So we will keep a close eye on that. And if they do, we will make sure you guys hear that, because we love the fine arts. We love to support them. You know, we're a radio station. We play music. So why not support music as well? Oh, they're doing the starting lineups first for the Titans.
1: Number one, Riker Thompson.
0: It'll be Riker Thompson.
1: Mateo
0: Rivera.
1: Number 11, Caleb Rude.
0: Caleb Rude.
1: Number 20, Cinch Beck.
0: Cinch Beck at number 20.
1: Braden
0: Raymakers.
1: Number 50, Chance Swantek.
0: Number 50, Chance Swantek.
1: Alex Konwitski.
0: Number 55, 60,
1: Drew Cove.
0: Alex Konwitski.
1: Head coach is Caleb Cook. Assistant coach is Mark Cook.
0: And 68, Drew Kahns. Now Cross County starting defense.
1: 855-pound junior, number two, Cooper DeWitt.
0: Cooper DeWitt at number two.
1: 855-pound junior, number three, Eli Greenwall.
0: Eli Greenwall, who you'll also see at the quarterback position.
1: 855-pound sophomore, number 10, Eric DeLate.
0: Eric DeLate, who you'll see, he's listed as a quarterback and D-back.
1: Senior, number 11, Jed Bergren.
0: Jed Bergren, the tight end linebacker senior.
1: 85-pound junior, number 22, Tamari Francis.
0: Tamari Francis, number 22, fullback linebacker.
1: Senior, number 34, Benson Syme.
0: Benson Syme, another senior, 6'4", 190.
1: Senior, number 55, Gabe Nuttleman.
0: Gabe Nuttleman, 6'2", 215.
1: A 240-pound senior, number 75, Mason Quilhot.
0: And Mason Quilhot, 6'2", 240. The one thing Cross County doesn't lack is size for an eight-man team. Although I say that, and Twin Rivers has a senior on their team that is 350. We're going to go to the national anthem. We'll be back here shortly.
1: Performing the anthem tonight is the Cross County Elementary students under the direction of Mrs. Kathy Blahor.
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